0: music and less talk. This is Smooth Perth.
1: Good morning, I'm Aham Kashani. New data shows complaints about unconscionable conduct by the major telcos has soared by 155% in the past financial year. It comes amid declining trust in the telcos after a series of widespread outages took out the 000 network, according to the latest report from the Telecommunications Industry Ombudsman. A total of 553 complaints were received, with Optus accounting for 69.8%. The coalition would slash the temporary migration intake by about 650,000 over 4 years through deep cuts to graduate anti-war slogans and criticised the Land Forces event as a heavy police presence watched on. And Paramount Skydance has officially taken over award from the Telecommunications Industry Ombudsman. A total of 553 complaints were received, with Optus accounting for 69.8%. The coalition would slash the temporary migration intake by about 650,000 over 4 years through deep cuts to graduate, refugee and bridging visas that go further than Labor's plan. Angus Taylor says the changes would be the biggest cut to immigration in Australia's history, but hasn't released modelling of the broader economic impact. He's promised to release the costings closer to the next federal election. Hundreds of people have marched through Perth CBD to protest Australia's biggest land defence expo. The protest chanted anti-war slogans and criticised the Land Forces event as a heavy police presence watched on. And Paramount Skydance has officially taken over Warner Brothers Discovery in a $110 billion merger that's set to reshape Hollywood and the media landscape.
2: Tick off your morning to-do list at BP with barista coffee and breakfast snacks. Turn into BP and it's tick done.
1: Updating sport. A quieter day two of the AFL trade period, with just one deal going through. Richmond handing over pick 61 for Fremantle winger Nathan O'Driscoll, while Hawthorn has filed the paperwork to sign Gold Coast forward Ben King on a deal reportedly worth $9 million. All-rounder Cameron Green has been ruled out of the first test against South Africa in Durban after he sustained an abdominal strain during the third ODI. And the NRL banked a staggering $30 million from Sunday night's epic decider between the Sydney Roosters and Newcastle Knights, making it the richest grand final in rugby league history.
0: Smooth weather.
1: Partly cloudy with a top of 23 degrees. Showers easing tomorrow and 19. Cloudy with a shower or two Friday. Showers on Saturday. And that's the latest on Smooth.
3: Yeah, thanks, Mahan. It is our More Music Breakfast Show on Smooth Perth. And Nick Michaels, welcome along. Might be waiting for the bus, the train, earpods on, ready for more feel-good songs to give you a smile. Or how about this one? Islands.

0: Worry Again or I Will Survive here at Smooth FM Perth with more music and less talk. It's Nick Michaels. Thanks for being with us. Oz Lotto didn't go off last night. Next week, $30 million. And of course, Powerball tomorrow night, $60 million. Would you throw a big party if you win? French champagne, the works? Or just keep a lid on things just for a bit? Have to think about that. Well, stay with us. Dua Lipa is up next. 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
2: Watch out for a breakdown in Forest Fields on Tongan Highway southbound at Hale Road. Left lane blocked. Debris on the Mitchell Freeway northbound after Hepburn Ave. Left lane affected there. Heading south on the Mitchell, slow going at Warwick Road merge. Cronulla northbound, busy at Rowley Road, then crawling South Street to Leach Highway. Tongan Highway on the brakes northbound, Kelvin Road to Hale Road. Roe Highway under pace northbound approaching Tongan Highway. In Willoughby, Leach Highway built up westbound at Stock Road. And in Mount Lawley, Beaufort Street, couple of light changes southbound at Walcott Street. That's the latest traffic on Smooth FM Perth.

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1: 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And this is Nick Michaels. Do you stop off for a coffee from your favourite cafe or do you make it at work? 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
5: Perth's traffic on Smooth.
6: Watch out for a breakdown in Forest Fields on Tonkin Highway southbound at Hale Road. Left lane blocked. On the freeway, so Mitchell southbound, slowing at Warwick Road merge. Kwinana northbound, busy at Rolly Road, then crawling South Street to Leach Highway. Graham Farmer Freeway and the tunnel busy now westbound. Tonkin Highway active northbound at Hale Road and southbound at Reed Highway. Royal Highway busy northbound approaching Tonkin Highway. In Mount Lawley, Beaufort Street, couple of light changes southbound at Walcott Street. And Crawley, Mounts Bay Road, busy westbound at Hacker Drive. That's the latest traffic on Smooth FM Perth.

0: Good morning, I'm Maham Kashani. Today marks 3 years since more than 1,200 people were killed in the October 7 attacks in southern Israel. The Jewish community in Australia will hold events across the nation to mark the anniversary. Pro-Palestine groups will also gather nationwide to protest Israel's war on Gaza, which has killed more than 70,000 people. OpenAI has admitted its actions weren't good enough after a rogue agent breached Australian government websites in June. The tech giant Chief Strategy Officer Jason Kwon has faced a parliamentary inquiry. It took 3 months before Australia was notified of the breaches. Cocaine use in South Australia has nearly quadrupled since 2016, with hospitality insiders warning high alcohol prices are driving patrons toward cheaper illicit substances. New data from the National Wastewater Drug Monitoring Program shows consumption of the drug has increased by 295% over the past decade. Queensland is likely to see a severe cyclone this season, fed by warmer sea temperatures off the Coral Sea. The Weather Bureau has delivered its annual severe weather outlook for the state. Heat waves and lower than average rainfall are also expected in parts of Queensland. And Melbourne has been named the world's friendliest city. That's according to a new report by Traveller magazine, which asked its readers to vote for the place with the best hospitality and the friendliest locals. The Victorian capital beat out Porto, Seoul and Lisbon, which came in second, third and fourth. Perth also made the list. It came in sixth, recognised for its laid-back ocean lifestyle.
1: Tick off your morning to-do list at BP with barista coffee and breakfast snacks. Turn into BP and it's tick done.
0: Updating sport. Cameron Green has been ruled out of the first test against South Africa in Durban this Friday after succumbing to an abdominal strain. It's unlikely Green will bowl in the series should he return to Australia's 11 for the remaining two tests. The Hawks have tabled an offer to sign Gold Coast forward Ben King as a free agent. King, who has played 143 games for the Suns, reportedly offered a seven-year deal worth $9 million by Hawthorn. And Geelong's Cardinia Park has been named as the venue for the second leg of a two-match series between the Matildas and Columbia in December.
2: Smooth weather.
0: Partly cloudy with a top of 23 degrees. Showers easing tomorrow and 19. Cloudy with a shower or two Friday. Showers on Saturday. And that's the latest on Smooth.
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0: Another great song to sing along to here at Smooth FM Perth, Frankie Valli, Can't Take My Eyes Off You. And it's Nick Michaels. Glad you can join us on our More Music Breakfast Show. Maybe some showers coming through from tomorrow, 19. Looks like showers also Friday and over the weekend. Now, I see two more shark nets are being installed over the next couple of weeks. Quinns Beach next week, then Cottesloe Beach after that, and hopefully making things a bit safer in time for summer. What's happening on our roads? Traffic update next, then back with Hathaway here on Smooth FM Perth.
1: Perth's traffic on Smooth.
2: Watch out for a crash in Willoughby, Leach Highway westbound at Stock Road. Traffic heavy on the approach. Breakdown in Forest Fields, Tongan Highway southbound at Hale Road, left lane blocked. Police incident in the city, Mitchell Freeway northbound entry from Mounts Bay Road. Entry lane partially blocked there. Incident response and towing on site heavy in the area. The Mitchell southbound, busy at Burns Beach Road, then Warwick Road to Reed Highway. Quinana northbound, underpass at Ankhill Road, then crawling South Street to the Mount Henry Bridge. Graham Farmer Freeway and the tunnel busy westbound. That's the latest traffic on Smooth FM Perth.
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0: You're listening to our More Music Breakfast Show on Smooth Perth. My name is Nick Michaels. Well, I hope your Wednesday morning's been going well so far. We'll see what's happening in the news, our 9 o'clock update in just a second. If you had work today, stay with us. Ty Frost going to kick off your feel-good work day with Michael Jackson. And I'll catch you again tomorrow morning from 5:30.
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12: Watch out for a crash in Middle Swan, Reid Highway eastbound before Great Northern Highway. Traffic heavy on approach back to West Swan Road. Breakdown in Forest Fields, Tonkin Highway southbound at Hale Road, left lane blocked. The Mitchell Freeway southbound, busy at Reid Highway. North on the Kwinana, active at Axel Road, then crawling Leach Highway to the Mount Henry Bridge. Roe Highway on the brakes northbound at Tonkin Highway. 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That's the latest traffic on Smooth FM Perth.
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14: Good morning, I'm Maham Kashani. The construction sector has broadly welcomed the opposition's migration overhaul, but has some concerns. The net migration rate will be pared back to 100,000 in the first and second year of a coalition government. As more houses become available, the rate will lift to 160,000. Master Builders Australia Chief Executive Danita Warne says cuts to student visas might not work.
15: What impact that has on unskilled labour in the building and construction industry, but also the impact of international students when they graduate in building and construction and the ease upon which they can then be sponsored for a skilled migrant visa.
14: Jewish Australian groups are today marking the third anniversary of the October 7 attacks in southern Israel. Events commemorating the deaths of more than 1,200 people will be held across the nation. Pro-Palestine groups will also gather nationwide to protest Israel's war on Gaza, which has killed more than 70,000 people. Complaints about unconscionable conduct by the major telcos has risen dramatically in the past year. The latest report from the Telecommunications Industry Ombudsman shows a total of 553 complaints were received, with Optus accounting for almost 70%. And Paramount's takeover of Warner Brothers Discovery is now complete, creating a new Hollywood juggernaut under the name Skydance.
16: Tick off your morning to-do list at BP with barista coffee and breakfast snacks. Turn into BP and it's tick done.
14: Updating sport. Alex de Minaur is taking positives after injury forced his retirement from the China Open final against Novak Djokovic. The Aussie says it's been a strong week up until the final match.
13: A lot of good tennis. I played some great stuff. Felt amazing on the court, and yeah, it's a lot of confidence from this first week.
14: Zach Merritt has spent his first day at Hawthorn after being traded by Essendon during the AFL trade period, while Richmond has signed Fremantle winger Nathan O'Driscoll. And LIV Golf has secured a possible $300 million funding lifeline from a private equity firm to extend the breakaway tour through 2027.
11: Smooth weather.
14: Partly cloudy with a top of 23 degrees. Showers easing tomorrow and 19. Cloudy with a shower or two Friday. Showers on Saturday. And that's the latest on Smooth.
17: Isn't that a great way to get up and about for a Wednesday morning with our More Music Breakfast Show? Back tomorrow for you. Hello, it's Ty. As you get settled into work, I got more feel-good music for you.
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0: Mark Morrison, Return of the Mac. That's a vibe. Smooth Firth with more music and less talk. Hello, it's Ty. As we head towards a weekend that features the sold-out Firth Running Festival on Sunday, raising money for a telethon and the weather. If you're taking part, I'm sure you're keeping a close eye on the shower or two and a top of 19 degrees. Queen gets us back to the feel-good next at Smooth Firth.
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0: There we go. First hour of your workday done and dusted at Smooth FM. I hope it went well. Let's see if we can continue that vibe with more feel-good songs after the news update next. 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
19: Perth's traffic on Smooth.
10: Got a breakdown to look out for. Great Eastern Highway eastbound through South Guildford and crash Fitzgerald Street at James Street North Bridge. A breakdown, Tonkin Highway southbound at Guildford Road, Bayswater. Mitchell Freeway travelling well. Kwinana Freeway northbound slow in spots. Graham Farmer Freeway doing okay. Northbridge Tunnel looking good in both directions. Tonkin Highway, no major delays. And Roe Highway is under speed at Tonkin Highway. Busy for Mill Street at Mounts Bay Road and the Esplanade of William Street. Also Mounts Bay Road at Mill Street too. That's the latest traffic up to date on Smooth FM Perth.

0: Coast, good morning. Australia's Jewish community have paused this morning to mark the third anniversary of the Hamas terror attacks. The assault saw 1,200 people dead, 250 others abducted. Meantime, a pro-Palestinian vigil will go ahead at Sydney Town Hall tonight, despite growing criticism over its timing. Premier Chris Minns has urged his own government not to attend, but says he can't enforce it.
1: There's some people who are suggesting that it can be stopped. The Constitution doesn't allow that, and they can certainly do that. It's not against the law, but as a citizen, I've got a right to make a judgment on it too.
0: It's being reported the US sent undercover agents to our naval bases to test defence security as part of the AUKUS submarine deal. Alarmingly, they were able to enter restricted areas without being challenged and photograph security-controlled sites. Defence says it's working to implement new protection measures. A funeral service will be held this afternoon for Mia Leigh, the police officer who died in the line of duty last week. The 20-year-old was killed instantly when the patrol car she was a passenger in hit a tree at Redfern on the way to a job. She'll be honoured at St Andrew's Cathedral at 1:30. Overseas, and two planes have collided on the tarmac at LAX. Both aircraft have sustained damage, but there are no reports of injuries to passengers. And an island in Finland is on the hunt for someone with a good nose. Yes, you heard right. The Turku Archipelago believe they are the world's best-smelling travel destination. A scent reviewer is wanted to sniff out the best smells from sea air to pine forests and freshly baked bread, only to talk about it on camera. The tough gig is for May next year. You can apply online via Insta or TikTok. To sport and league legend Josh Morris has named Tonga as the team to watch at this year's Rugby League World Cup. The Kangaroos haven't lost at the tournament since the 2008 final against the Kiwis. LIV Golf has secured a possible $300 million funding lifeline from a private equity firm to extend the breakaway tour through 2027. And a number of Premier League clubs reportedly want significant retrospective punishments and future sanctions applied to Manchester City for their systemic breaches of financial regulations.
2: Smooth weather.
0: A partly cloudy day today with a chance of a late shower, heading for tops of 23 degrees. Much the same forecast for tomorrow, cloudy with possible showers and highs of 19. Friday also bringing cloudy skies, showers and 19 degrees. And that's the latest on Smooth.
3: If you got the kids home for the holidays, keeping them entertained, it's nice that you could also pop on Smooth for some feel-good music. 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Dancing around the lounge room, that sounds like a good school holiday activity. And here's Kylie to do it too.
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0: Oh, you're getting things done at work. This is Smooth FM with some inspiration there from Wilson Phillips. Good message. Hold on. Also, Jennifer Lopez, If You Have My Love. Real nice to have you here. And if you're just grabbing that next cup of coffee and swinging by the work snack machine, I'll have music ready to go for you when you get back to your desk next at Smooth.
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1: Perth's traffic on Smooth.
12: Good morning. Emergency crews attending a crash on Fitzgerald Street at James Street intersection in Northbridge. Some lanes are closed there. Also, delays with a crash reported Manning Road, Wilson near Wyong Road. Emergency works today. Reed Highway heading eastbound before Altone Road, Beachborough. The left lane is closed and the speed limit reduced. Kwinana Freeway slowing up northbound around Thomas Road. If you're southbound from the city on the freeway, it's looking good down towards Millpoint Road and South Terrace. No holdups past the airport on Torquin Highway. That's the latest traffic on Smooth FM Perth.
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0: Good morning, I'm Maham Gashani. Today marks 3 years since more than 1,200 people were killed in the October 7 Hamas attacks in southern Israel. Jewish Australian groups are holding events across the nation to commemorate the attacks. Pro-Palestine vigils are also being held to honour the 74,000 Palestinians killed during Israel's war on Gaza. The coalition is spruiking its migration overhaul this morning, saying it will help relieve housing supply issues. The opposition is proposing to cut net overseas migration by 650,000 over 4 years if it wins the election, through major changes to graduate, refugee and bridging visas. Speaking in Sydney, opposition leader Angus Taylor has responded to concerns from business groups over the plan's impact on skills shortages and economic growth.
1: We're replacing mass migration with skilled migration. We need the skilled migrants to fill those gaps we have, including in the construction industry, but in other areas, in aged care, of course in health. We know there are big gaps that need to be filled, and shifting from numbers to standards and skills is the way to fill those gaps.
0: Online retailer ASOS is warning customers their personal data may have been accessed through unauthorised activity. App users were sent a notification last night claiming the fashion giant had been hacked. ASOS says it's working with authorities to investigate the breach. And Melbourne has been named the world's friendliest city. That's according to a new survey by Condé Nast Traveller magazine, which asked its readers to vote for the place with the best hospitality and the friendliest locals. The Victorian capital beat out Porto, Seoul and Lisbon. Perth came in sixth. Updating sport. All-rounder Cameron Green is out of the first test against South Africa after succumbing to an abdominal injury. It's understood Cooper Connolly or Nick Maddison could be called in to replace him. The series opener gets underway in Durban on Friday night. Ben King is set to join Hawthorn as a free agent after playing 143 games for Gold Coast between 2019 and this year. The Hawks have filed the paperwork to sign King on a 7-year deal, reportedly worth $9 million. And the NRL has banked a staggering $30 million from Sunday night's epic decider between the Sydney Roosters and Newcastle Knights, making it the richest grand final in rugby league history.
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0: Partly cloudy with a top of 23, showers easing tomorrow and 19, then showers on Friday and Saturday. And that's the latest on Smooth.
3: If the place you feel most comfortable having a big sing out loud is in the car, and that's you right now, get ready. 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

0: smoky and soulful is how Sienna Spiro's voice has been described. I would agree with that. New to Smooth, Great Expectation. Alanis Morissette for you as well, Hand in My Pocket. Thank you very much for choosing to listen to us. Nice to be able to keep you company across your workday. Got more music to get on for you next. 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

0: Mr. Broken Wings at Smooth FM with more music and less talk. You ready to do those hand actions that Madonna does in Vogue? Because I'm playing that song next for you at Smooth.
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0: 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He's already in there with Genesis, but this is a nod to his solo career. 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
24: Traffic on Smooth.
25: Some delays with a crash on Canning Highway heading eastbound at Reynolds Road, Applecross. That left lane is blocked. Also reports of a crash northbound on Kwinana Freeway. So that's slow going from around Thomas Road through Rowley Road. The accident's being cleared now in Northbridge, Fitzgerald Street at James Street. It is slowing on Tonkin Highway northbound around the airport. And we've got emergency works on Reed Highway heading eastbound before Altone Road. The left lane's closed and the speed limit reduced there. Looking good on Graham Farmer Freeway and the Northbridge Tunnel. That's the latest traffic on Smooth FM Perth.
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0: afternoon, I'm Heidi Tiltons. Australia's military base security is being described as a major lapse after undercover US agents reportedly managed to breach defence facilities. The covert missions were designed to test security measures at ADF bases, with safeguards reportedly failing on multiple counts. Strategic Analysis Australia Director Michael Shoebridge says it's a serious vulnerability.
1: What if that happened to be a malign actor, you know, a terrorist or a potential adversary? So we've really got to start thinking. And I keep saying, for a country that's spending $63 billion a year on our defence organisation, we are not getting value for money.
0: Pro-Palestinian groups are facing criticism over plans to hold vigils marking the anniversary of the October 7 attacks. Today marks 3 years since Hamas militants attacked southern Israel, killing around 1,200 people and taking hundreds hostage. Jewish communities will hold commemorations across Australia today, remembering those killed in the terrorist attacks. Donald Trump is preparing to speak with Vladimir Putin as the US investigates a mysterious death at a plague research lab in Siberia. A 28-year-old worker has died after developing severe pneumonia, sparking fears she may have been exposed to a dangerous pathogen. Despite Russia insisting no plague outbreak has been detected, the president says US intelligence agencies are now involved.
2: I have a call scheduled. Yep.
3: When is that call scheduled for?
2: Very soon. So far, we're in very deep discussions. We'll be able to report about it probably tomorrow.
0: A US death row inmate who survived two botched lethal injections has regained consciousness and is speaking. Krista Pike was left critically ill after Tennessee officials tried to execute her last week. Her lawyers say the 50-year-old is now awake and talking, although her prognosis remains uncertain and she faces a lengthy recovery. And Taylor Swift is taking a two-song approach to next year's Grammys. She's submitted the fate of a Ophelia for Record of the Year, while her Toy Story 5 track I Knew It, I Knew You is going for Song of the Year. Updating sport, and Australian cricket coach Andrew McDonald is hopeful West Aussie all-rounder Cam Green will be fit before the end of their test series in South Africa, despite the 27-year-old being ruled out of the first test with an abdominal strain.
4: He's still here for a reason, so there is some light at the end of the tunnel. It'll just be a matter of, you know, going through the rehab. He's got a pretty demanding week this week as he reintroduces a few activities. You'll see that probably play out in the net situation during lunchtime in and around the game. So, yeah, it's a bit of an unknown, but there's still optimism that he'll take part in the series at some stage.
0: The Aussies take on the Proteas in the first Red Bull fixture starting on Friday in Durban. And Novak Djokovic has claimed his 102nd career singles title at the China Open after Aussie Alex de Minaur retired in the second set with a suspected groin injury.
5: Smooth weather.
0: Partly cloudy, getting down to 13 degrees tonight. Some early showers easing tomorrow, heading for a top of 19. Looking further ahead, showers on Friday and Saturday. And that's the latest on Smooth.
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0: 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And Olivia Dean, what a beautiful voice. Man I Need. 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

0: 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Britney Spears, Baby One More Time at Smooth FM and the Jacksons. 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

0: Mutated Love at Smooth FM with more music and less talk. Simon Diaz in next. He is continuing your feel-good work day. The Power of Love, Huey Lewis in the news. That always sounds fantastic. Enjoy that. He's got that. And plenty more songs on the way next at Smooth.
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17: Perth's traffic on Smooth.
18: Good afternoon. We've got a crash now on Carinup Road. Heading eastbound at Marmion Avenue in Treke. The right lane's blocked. Towing is on site there. Emergency works today on Reed Highway. Eastbound before Altone Road in Beachborough. Left lane's closed and the speed limit reduced. Still slowing eastbound through Apple Cross on Canning Highway after an earlier crash. That has been cleared. You've got some delays if you're northbound on Quilana Freeway. That's slowing up Thomas Road through Anketell Road. And some delays southbound now with a crash reported after Millpoint Road. That's the latest traffic on Smooth FM Perth.
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0: Good afternoon, I'm Heidi Tiltons. The federal government says it plans to launch a review into a series of deaths at Australian defence bases. A soldier was killed during a training exercise in the Northern Territory on Monday, while five others were injured. It follows three other recent deaths at ADF bases. There are fears a landmark High Court ruling could set a precedent for future coal mine approvals. The nation's highest court has ruled in favour of a Hunter Valley community group, upholding a decision which invalidated approval for the expansion of the Mount Pleasant mine over climate concerns. Deputy Liberal Leader Jane Hume has told News 24 overregulation and green tape are already holding the nation back.
1: The Labor government said that they were going to make it simpler, that they were going to reduce the duplication. They've failed to do so. It's one of those pieces of regulation, those pieces of legislation that is really holding our country back.
0: Australia's privacy watchdog has launched an investigation into an app used by some cheap smart glasses. Privacy Commissioner Carly Kine says the Chinese company behind Hey Cyan failed to answer questions about who can access information recorded by the off-brand glasses and where that data is stored.
2: The profile on the App Store says they've been downloaded more than 500,000 times and they're available in 50 different countries, so it's a considerable market presence, this app, and including in products that are on Australian shelves.
0: Israel's ambassador to Australia is urging people to always remember the events of October 7. Today marks 3 years since Hamas launched an assault on southern Israel, killing 1,200 people. Commemorations are being held across the country to honour the lives lost in the attack. And Australia is partnering with NASA to send a lunar rover to the moon's south pole in 2030. The robot, dubbed Rover, will be used to analyse lunar soil to help establish a sustainable human presence on the moon. Updating sport, and all 10 teams to contest the Rugby League World Cup have now been named, with Lebanon announcing its 23-man squad. Michael Checker and Matt King are back at the helm after the Cedars 2022 quarterfinals charge. Reigning Bathurst champion Matt Payne is confident a new co-driver won't be an obstacle to his charge for back-to-back victories. The two-time winner Will Davidson will share the number 19 Mustang this year after Garth Tander's retirement. And cricket great Elise Perry has called for Australia's women to be given a permanent spot in the summer schedule ahead of a five-month break.
3: Smooth weather.
0: Partly cloudy, getting down to 13 degrees tonight. Some early showers easing tomorrow, heading for a top of 19. Looking further ahead, showers on Friday and Saturday. And that's the latest on Smooth.
4: 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It's after one. Simon here playing some feel-good tunes till five. Then it's Karen Prater's More Music Drive. Coming up, more music and less talk from Jennifer Page, Kim Carnes and Janet Jackson now.

0: yourself. It's the Bebermeister cruising through a Wednesday here on Smooth. More music that feels good and less talk with Simon D. Shawn Mendes is coming up. But up next, let's delve into our Smooth 80s collection. He was the gender bender, wasn't he? We love them. 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

0: This is Smooth. If you're after a feel-good way to get into a Thursday morning, we've got the show for you, the More Music Brekkie from 5.30. Feel Good Workday begins with the one and only Ty Frost. Sets it up beautifully. Hello, Simon with you till 5. Then we're getting home, filling in for Byron Webb. It's Karen Prater and the More Music Drive.
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19: Perth's traffic on Smooth.
20: There's delays with the crash on Kwinana Freeway. Heading southbound, it's after Millpoint Road in South Perth. Police and towing are there. Traffic's right back to Vincent Street on Mitchell Freeway. Slowing on the Kwinana northbound to Thomas Road through Rowley Road. We've got emergency works on Reed Highway. Heading eastbound before Altone Road, Beachborough. That left lane's closed. Speed limit reduced. It's busy on Reed Highway both ways through Erindale Road, Balcatta. Some delays for Orong Road as you head southbound through Rivervale to Francisco Street. That's the latest traffic on Smooth FM Perth.
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0: Good afternoon, I'm Heidi Tiltons. There are concerns a landmark High Court ruling could set a precedent for future mining projects. The court has found New South Wales planning authorities must consider emissions created when Australian coal is burned overseas after ruling in favour of a Hunter Valley community group. The resources sector warns it could create uncertainty for future developments. The federal government claims the pre-COP summit has successfully put Pacific climate issues on the map. 14 leaders have gathered at the event in Tuvalu, mostly hailing from neighbouring countries. The opposition's dismissed the summit as an expensive farce, but Energy Minister Chris Bowen says it set a strong foundation for the main event.
1: You can always hope for more. You know, this is our first step. But as I said, this is about COP31 and the key decision makers in COP31. And I think our effort has been to increase the Pacific focus on COP31, and we've managed to do that.
0: Australia's information watchdog is raising fresh privacy concerns over cheap smart glasses, including some sold by Kmart. The Privacy Commissioner says the maker of the Hey Cyan app has failed to provide assurances about who can access recordings or where the data is stored. Australia's peak public health body is warning against cutting the tobacco excise to combat the booming black market. Lowering the tax is being considered as a way to make legal cigarettes more competitive. But Public Health Association Chief Terry Slevin warns it would have serious consequences.
2: What's going to happen is more people will die of smoking-related diseases in their thousands and maybe tens of thousands. If we cut the tax, the legal cigarettes become cheaper. The Queenslanders just announced shutting the illicit traders. It resulted in an increase in the sale of legal tobacco, but it doubled the number of calls to the quit line.
0: And Sean Diddy Combs has been ordered to pay NBC Universal almost $500,000 in legal fees. It follows his failed defamation lawsuit over the documentary Diddy, The Making of a Bad Boy. Updating sport, and the Sydney Roosters are losing another of their grand final heroes. Four-time premiership winner Daniel Tupou's announced his retirement after 307 NRL games for the Roosters. Zach Merritt says he considered recommitting to Essendon, but the temptation of signing with Hawthorn was too strong. Merritt's trade to the Hawks was finalised on Monday after a failed trade attempt the previous year. Merritt says he was drawn to the Hawthorns' stable coach and stable club. And LIV Golf has secured a possible $300 million funding lifeline from a private equity firm to extend the breakaway tour through 2027.
3: Smooth weather.
0: A bit of cloud about tonight, getting down to 13 degrees. Some early showers easing tomorrow, heading for a top of 19. Looking further ahead, showers on Friday and Saturday. Now let's see what's leading tonight's stories on Nine News.
4: The romantic tour is coming to Oz this coming February, March. Who is he? Bruno Mars. He's on the way. He's on the playlist. But right now, let's feel good.

0: stars. Check your local gig guides next year. The Romantic Tour coming to Oz here at Smooth. More music and less talk feels great. Beautiful song coming up from One Direction. Queen of Pop 2 and Summer. That's coming up with Don Henley.
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0: 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It feels so good here at Smooth FM. Wednesday traffic on the way. Let's get that smooth news at 3 with Heidi. 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
16: Perth's traffic on Smooth.
17: An earlier crash in South Perth, Quinata Freeway South and after Mill Point Road. That's been cleared away, but still some delays. So Freeway Southbound, so Loftus Street to Mill Point Road. Again, barely a drive to Russell Road. Freeway Northbound, Anchortel Road. Narrows Bridge into the city again at Ocean Reef Road and approaching Shenton Avenue. It's spring season at Freedom. 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That's the latest traffic on Smooth FM Perth.

0: Good afternoon, I'm Heidi Tiltons. The Defence Minister insists security at Australian defence bases is up to scratch after the US carried out covert security tests linked to AUKUS. Undercover American agents have exposed weaknesses at a number of bases, including entering restricted areas at naval bases in Sydney and WA without being challenged. But Minister Richard Marles says the government takes defence security very seriously.
1: Base security is really an issue which is front and center. In terms of what we are managing, and I can assure you that we have been increasing our base security across the entirety of the footprint of defence.
0: The ADF has paused the use of Supercat troop carriers following the fatal training accident in the Northern Territory. Corporal Brendan Hannan was killed when one of the vehicles rolled at the Mount Bundy training area on Monday. Army Chief Lieutenant General Susan Coyle says a thorough investigation is being carried out.
2: The Supercat has been paused. We've put an operational pause, which is a normal standard practice that we do when we have a major accident, and in particular a fatality.
0: Experts warn a High Court ruling on the Mount Pleasant coal mine will have national ramifications. The courts found climate impacts from exported coal should have been considered when the Hunter Valley expansion was approved. Coal Australia Chief Stuart Bocking says last week's approval of the expansion suggests the Planning Commission knew which way the case was heading.
3: Because one of the conditions they imposed on HVO was that they would need to limit the sale of coal to countries which demonstrated they were taking steps to reduce emissions in line with the Paris Agreement.
0: Some fruit and veg sold in Aussie supermarkets have been found with illegally high levels of pesticide residue. But food authorities insist there's no health risk, saying the limits are designed to crack down on pesticide misuse rather than measure which food is safe to eat. Two passenger jets have collided on the ground at LAX. A Delta Airbus A350 was taxiing for takeoff when its wingtip clipped the tail of an Air Canada Boeing 777 being towed to its gate. Part of the Delta jet's wing was left lodged in the Air Canada aircraft. And heated rivalry star Hudson Williams has landed another major fashion deal. The Canadian actor's been named the newest global ambassador for luxury jewel house Bulgari. Updating sport, and Alex de Minaur is staying positive despite a disappointing end to his China Open campaign. The Aussie was forced to retire hurt during a hard-fought final with Novak Djokovic, but says he played well through the tournament.
4: A lot of good tennis. I played some great stuff. Felt amazing on the court. And yeah, it's a lot of confidence from this first week.
0: The Lions are holding firm on rival trade offers for rising midfielder Sam Marshall, and a pay dispute is brewing between Rugby Australia and their players' union. Under the current deal, players won't receive a cent of the $100 million hosting fee for next year's Rugby World Cup.
5: Smooth weather.
0: A bit of cloud about tonight, getting down to 13 degrees. Some early showers easing tomorrow, heading for a top of 19. Looking further ahead, showers on Friday and Saturday. Now let's see what's leading tonight's stories on Nine News.
6: 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Tonight in Nine News Perth at 6, the disgraced former Broome Bishop learns how long he'll spend behind bars over sex abuse charges. 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
2: Checking your roads, and we've had a crash in East Fremantle. Stirling Highway southbound after Canning Highway, the left lane is partially blocked and traffic is heavy on the approach. Otherwise, looking at your freeways, the northbound run moving slowly, Thomas Road to Anchortail Road and Mill Point Road to Hay Street. Southbound, busy Loftus Street to Mill Point Road and Armidale Road to Russell Road. In the metro area, also needing patience, Orong Road southbound at Francisco Street in Rivervale. That's the latest traffic on Smooth FM Perth.
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0: 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It feels good too. 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
1: Perth's traffic on Smooth.
21: Checking your freeways and the northbound run moving slowly. Thomas Road to Anchortail Road, South Terrace to Hayes Street and Stevenson Avenue to Reed Highway. Southbound looking busy, Loftus Street to Millpoint Road and Armadale Road to Anchortail Road. 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

0: Good afternoon, I'm Heidi Tiltons. The tax office is refusing to back down from a controversial move to stop accepting credit card payments. More than 20 business groups have confronted the ATO at a crisis meeting, but say it showed no willingness to delay or reverse the change. From December, 250,000 small businesses will lose the option of paying their tax bills by credit card. A pro-Palestinian activist group has sparked outrage after calling for Hamas and Hezbollah to be removed from Australia's list of terror organisations. Sydney Palestine Actions is promoting an anti-imperialist contingent at a rally this weekend, expressing solidarity with militant groups in the Middle East. The revelation comes on the third anniversary of the October 7 terror attacks on Israel, which left 1,200 people dead and hundreds taken hostage. Australia's military-based security is being described as a major lapse after undercover US agents managed to breach defence facilities. The covert missions were designed to test security measures at ADF bases, with safeguards reportedly failing on multiple accounts. Michael Shoebridge from Strategic Analysis Australia says it's a serious vulnerability.
1: What if that happened to be a malign actor, you know, a terrorist or a potential adversary? So we've really got to start thinking. And I keep saying, for a country that's spending $63 billion a year on our defence organisation, we are not getting value for money.
0: The Nationals are demanding immediate changes to planning laws following a landmark High Court ruling. The courts ruled New South Wales authorities must consider the climate impact of emissions from coal burned overseas when approving mines. The Coalition says the ruling threatens thousands of jobs and Australia's reputation as a reliable energy exporter. And Robert De Niro has launched a profanity-laced attack on Donald Trump at a New York rally. The Oscar winner's remarks part of a broader speech accusing the Trump administration of trying to restrict voter rights.
2: And when that coward, that piece of Donald Trump, tries to take our voice and power away, what do we tell him? Your hands off our vote.
0: Updating sport, and Australian cricket coach Andrew McDonald is hopeful all-rounder Cam Green will be fit before the end of their test series in South Africa, despite the 27-year-old being ruled out for the first test with an abdominal strain. Lions football manager Danny Daly's reportedly ruled himself out as a contender to replace Chris Fagan as head coach, and Supercars driver James Golding says he plans to avenge his Bathurst 1000 loss last year after a controversial penalty by becoming King of the Mountain this weekend.
3: Smooth weather.
0: A bit of cloud about tonight, getting down to 13 degrees. Some early showers easing tomorrow, heading for a top of 19. Looking further ahead, showers on Friday and Saturday. Now let's see what's leading tonight's stories on Nine News.
4: 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Tonight in Nine News Perth at 6, the disgraced former Broome Bishop learns how long he'll spend behind bars over sex abuse charges. Is your fruit and veg making you sick? 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
5: Feeling good all the way home now. It's After 4 chasing cars with a great song from Snow Patrol. It's Simon Diaz here with you. Recently performed in Mexico, Sir Elton John too, but now some feel good Shania Twain.
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0: such a good song from Phil Collins. Whether you're winding down your Wednesday, yeah, halfway through the working week, maybe it's just starting or doing those after-school activities heading home. Thank you so much for having Smooth On. More music with a little traffic now. Less Talk on the way from Santana. Rob Thomas, oh, it's a song all about us. And get your disco on soon. I've got the Kings of Disco coming up.
1: Perth's traffic on Smooth.
2: Taking another check of our roads, and we've had a crash in Salter Point, Kwinana Freeway southbound after Manning Road. The right lane is blocked and traffic is heavy on the approach. Otherwise, around town, we're seeing brake lights. Leach Highway southbound at Manning Road in Bentley, Thomas Street northbound at Hay Street, Subiaco, and in North Frio, Tideman Road eastbound at Stirling Highway. Through the CBD, patients also needed Mounts Bay Road eastbound at Point Lewis Rotary. That's the latest traffic on Smooth FM Perth.
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0: Love that. It's so good, isn't it? You feel good work day, team. Back tomorrow after the More Music Brekkie here at Smooth Thursday tomorrow, isn't it? Ty Frost from 9. Simon Dingo's here, handing over to Karen Prater, filling in for Byron Webb. She's with us right through till 9 o'clock tonight. Then, travelling in the Snowy River, it's Cameron Daddo till midnight tonight on Smooth.
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15: Starting with some good news, an earlier crash in Salter Point has just been cleared away from Kwinana Freeway southbound after Manning Road, but traffic's taking a while to recover. A bit more patience will still be needed there. We now have a breakdown also in Salter Point, Kwinana Freeway southbound before Canning Highway. Buy the diary that saves lives. 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That's the latest traffic on Smooth FM Perth.
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0: Good afternoon, I'm Heidi Tiltons. Australia has fallen more than 120,000 homes behind the federal government's housing accord target. New ABS data shows around 356,000 homes have been completed in the first 2 years of the scheme, well short of the 480,000 needed to remain on track. Aussies have been warned to prepare for a summer of extreme weather driven by a predicted super El Nino. Anthony Albanese has spoken at the pre-COP summit in Fiji, warning that a failure to cut global emissions is fueling increasingly severe climate events.
1: We're expecting a summer of floods, of cyclones, of extreme heat and extreme behaviour. Because the science told us that if we didn't act to address global emissions, this is precisely what would occur.
0: Australia's privacy watchdog has launched an investigation into an app used by some cheap smart glasses. Privacy Commissioner Carly Kine says the Chinese company behind Hey Cyan failed to answer questions about who can access information recorded by the off-brand glasses and where that data is stored.
2: The profile on the App Store says they've been downloaded more than 500,000 times and they're available in 50 different countries, so it's has a considerable market presence, this app, and including in products that are on Australian shelves.
0: Australia Post has revealed its Christmas delivery cut-offs. Parcels need to be sent by December 21 for interstate deliveries or December 22 if they're staying within the same state to arrive in time for the big day. And Taylor Swift is taking a two-song approach to next year's Grammys. She's submitted The Fate of Ophelia for Record of the Year, while her Toy Story 5 track I Knew It, I Knew You is going for Song of the Year. Updating sport, and all 10 teams to contest the Rugby League World Cup have now been named, with Lebanon announcing its 23-man squad. Michael Checker and Matt King are back at the helm after the Cedars 2022 quarterfinals charge. Reigning Bathurst champion Matt Payne is confident a new co-driver won't be an obstacle to his charge for back-to-back victories. The two-time winner Will Davidson will share the number 19 Mustang this year after Garth Tander's retirement. And cricket great Elise Perry has called for Australia's women to be given a permanent spot in the summer schedule ahead of a five-month break.
3: Smooth weather.
0: A bit of cloud about tonight, getting down to 13 degrees. Some early showers easing tomorrow, heading for a top of 19. Looking further ahead, showers on Friday and Saturday. Now let's see what's leading tonight's stories on Nine News.
4: 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Tonight in Nine News Perth at 6, the disgraced former Broome Bishop learns how long he'll spend behind bars over sex abuse charges. Is your fruit and veg making you sick? 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

0: It's almost anthemic. Bon Jovi, Living on a Prayer on Smooth Path. Hi, it's Karen. Showers easing, much cooler tomorrow, a top of 19 degrees. Let's do a quick check of the traffic before something feel-good from Whitney Houston.
1: Perth's traffic on Smooth.
2: Starting with some good news and an earlier breakdown in Salter Point has just been cleared away from Kwinana Freeway southbound before Canning Highway, but traffic's taking its time to recover. A bit more patience will still be needed. Otherwise, around town, we're seeing brake lights East Parade northbound at Guildford Road, Mount Lawley, and in Bentley, Leach Highway southbound at Manning Road. Through the CBD, also moving slowly, Mounts Bay Road eastbound at Point Lewis Rotary. That's the latest traffic on Smooth FM Perth.
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0: Oh, we're all over the feel-good vibes on Smooth. I hope you're enjoying a nice cruisy drive home. We'll check in on the traffic and news with Amelia before we continue. 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
14: Perth's traffic on Smooth.
15: Freeway northbound slow Angusville Road, Leach Highway to the Mount Henry Bridge at Ocean Reef Road and Shenton Avenue. Freeway south on Loftus Street to Mill Point Road at Canning Highway. Belia Drive through to Thomas Road. The Graham Farmer Freeway is slow eastbound. Family dinners sorted thanks to Aldi, like beef rump steak bulk packs. 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That's the latest traffic on Smooth FM Perth.
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3: Good evening, I'm Heidi Tiltons. Australia will need to dramatically accelerate home building if the federal government is to meet its housing accord target. New ABS figures show around 356,000 homes were completed in the first 2 years of the five-year scheme. It means more than 840,000 homes now need to be delivered over the remaining 3 years to reach the government's 1.2 million target. There are fears a landmark High Court ruling could set a precedent for future coal mine approvals. The nation's highest court has ruled in favour of a Hunter Valley community group, upholding a decision which invalidated approval for the expansion of the Mount Pleasant mine over climate concerns. Deputy Liberal Leader Jane Humes told News 24 overregulation and green tape are already holding the nation back.
13: The Labor government said that they were going to make it simpler, that they were going to reduce the duplication. They've failed to do so. It's one of those pieces of regulation, those pieces of legislation that is really holding our country back.
3: Australia's information watchdog is raising fresh privacy concerns over cheap smart glasses, including some sold by Kmart. The privacy commissioner says the maker of the Hey Cyan app has failed to provide assurances about who can access recordings or where the data is stored. A US death row inmate who survived two botched lethal injections has regained consciousness and is speaking. Krista Pike was left critically ill after Tennessee officials tried to execute her last week. Her lawyers say the 50-year-old is now awake and talking, although her prognosis remains uncertain and she faces a lengthy recovery. And Sean Diddy Combs has been ordered to pay NBC Universal almost $500,000 in legal fees. It follows his failed defamation lawsuit over the documentary Diddy, The Making of a Bad Boy. Updating sport, and the Sydney Roosters are losing another of their grand final heroes. Four-time premiership winner Daniel Tupou's announced his retirement after 307 NRL games for the Roosters. Zach Merritt says he considered recommitting to Essendon, but the temptation of signing with Hawthorn was too strong. Merritt's trade to the Hawks was finalised on Monday after a failed trade attempt the previous year. Merritt says he was drawn to the Hawthorns' stable coach and stable club. And LIV Golf has secured a possible $300 million funding lifeline from a private equity firm to extend the breakaway tour through 2027.
14: Smooth weather.
3: A bit of cloud about tonight, getting down to 13 degrees. Some early showers easing tomorrow, heading for a top of 19. Looking further ahead, showers on Friday and Saturday. Now let's see what's leading tonight's stories on Nine News.
16: Thanks, Heidi. Right now on Nine News Perth, how long the former Broome Bishop will spend behind bars over sex crimes. The death row inmate who survived two execution attempts wakes from her coma. And the digital breakthrough, retraining your brain to beat insomnia. Don't worry, you haven't missed the news. Start over on Nine now when you get home. Nine News, your news.
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0: I love it when we edge closer to our smooth old school disco on Friday nights because we get to play feel-good songs like LaBelle's Lady Marmalade. Hello, it's Karen. So glad you've joined us tonight as we continue. More music and less talk with the Cardigans next.
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1: 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Hi, it's Karen. Let's take a final look at the traffic before we head back into some feel-good tunes, including one from John Farnham.
2: Perth's traffic on Smooth.
3: Taking a final check of your roads for this Wednesday evening, and it's mostly clear now after a busy afternoon. Kwinana Freeway southbound still slowing from Loftus Street out of Perth to Mill Point Road. Sticky around Canning Highway after that earlier crash and breakdown, and also down at Russell Road. The Kwinana Freeway northbound just slow at Rowley Road. Graham Farmer Freeway flowing both ways nicely now. And in North Fremantle, slow Tideman Road eastbound at Stirling Highway. Also through East Fremantle, Stirling Highway southbound at Canning Highway. That's the latest traffic on Smooth FM Perth.
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0: For us on Smooth, we're playing more music and less talk right across your evening. Hello, it's Karen. Looking forward to continuing some feel-good tunes as well, including the sweet voice of Olivia Dean with Baby Steps, and we'll hear from the Eurythmics as well.
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0: I hope you're enjoying the feel-good vibes tonight on Smooth with Amy Stewart, Knock on Wood. Hello, it's Karen here until 9 o'clock tonight, followed by Cameron Daddo to help you unwind at the end of your day. We're continuing more music and less talk with Kylie Minogue right after this.
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0: I hope you're enjoying all the music tonight on Smooth. G'day, it's Karen. Looking forward to continuing more music and less talk that feels good. Big Mountain, Baby, I Love Your Way. And Lou Bega's Mumbo Number 5.
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0: Did your Wednesday fly? Can't believe it's after 8 o'clock already. Hello, it's Karen, continuing more music and less talk with Huey Lewis in the news after Vanessa Carlton.

0: Elton John's sad song Say So Much on Smooth and Michael Jackson Remember the Time. Hello, it's Karen. You might be streaming us through the Smooth player tonight. Welcome. We're continuing the feel-good tunes with a very catchy one from Cher after this.
1: G'day, this is the camel. 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

0: 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It has been so good to have your company tonight. Thanks for listening. Cameron Datto has some gorgeous songs ready to play for you after nine. The Backstreet Boys, As Long As You Love Me. Also, the Spice Girls and some Lionel Richie on the way. Have a lovely night.
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0: Music Last Talk, Cameron Datto and the Crowdies on Smooth. Coming up, Richard Marx and his Endless Summer Nights. Not like I'm counting, but summer's only 55 days away. Time flies with the Smooth tunes. And speaking of that, I got some beauties lined up with Faith Hill and On Vogue also on the way. Keep it here.
1: 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It starts with a question, and with ancestors.

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0: Look, I hope you had the big hairbrush out for an even bigger sing-along with that on Smooth. Cameron Daddo with Something to Soothe from Lewis Capaldi coming up after this quick break.
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0: Cam Dutto here with you, top of the hour. Thanks so much for making smooth your radio choice. And there are some tunes that we play here at Smooth that are just way too cool. Like this one from the Eurythmics. Stevie Wonder is ripping on the harmonica. You know it. Starting 11. There must be an angel. Enjoy.

0: More music, less talk. Daryl Hall, John Oates, Cameron Daddo, winding up Wednesday night here on Smooth. Hope things are going well. If you're looking to pin something in your calendar for Saturday, it's Love Your Bookshop Day. 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So we continue. Smooth's Feel Good Bland next.
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0: And that is just a gorgeous way of wrapping our October 7 evening together here on Smooth. Cameron Daddo sharing some wisdom from the midweek fortune cookie. Come on, Mr. Stubborn. Here we go. Energy is coming your way. Use it to your advantage. That's some fortune right there. Enjoy your Thursday with us on Smooth and join me again tomorrow night from 9. Till then, dream big. Bye for now.
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7: Perth's traffic on Smooth.
8: Good morning. Quite a bit of wet weather about, some pretty big puddles on the road, including the freeway, so please drive extra safely this morning. Also, roadworks in Bayswater, Guildford Road between Garrett Road and King William Street, and emergency works too in the Perth CBD. Barrack Street northbound at the Esplanade. The left lane on Barrack Street is closed northbound, and the left lane on the Esplanade is closed westbound. And Quinata Freeway northbound building at Mortimer Road and Thomas Road merges. And that's the latest traffic on Smooth FM Perth.
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9: Good morning, I'm Maham Kishani. The federal government has established a five-year partnership linking the expertise of the CSIRO and biotechnology giant Moderna. Industry Minister Tim Ayres has told the Financial Review the deal boosts Australia's capacity to respond to pandemics and biosecurity threats. This comes as global health authorities seek answers from Russia following the death of a laboratory worker from pneumonic plague. Experts say Aussie businesses need better practical training on how to use AI if it's to become a bedrock of the nation's economy. The Chamber of Commerce is expected to tell a government AI inquiry today that business owners are becoming less scared of the technology, but they need more understanding of how to use it in ways that generate innovation and income. A former Bachelor reality TV star is set to apply for bail after being accused of domestic violence offences, including strangulation. Melbourne-based fitness guru Sam Wood has spent several nights in custody on the Sunshine Coast following his weekend arrest. The 46-year-old was charged after police received reports of alleged domestic violence at a Noosa property on Saturday night. At least 24 people, including four children, have been killed in the latest Russian strikes on Ukraine. President Volodymyr Zelensky says Moscow targeted a residential block in the country's north as a birthday gift to Russian President Vladimir Putin. And a new image from Mars has been released showing a dawn over wind-carved cliffs formed billions of years ago. The scene was snapped by NASA's Curiosity rover, which has been searching for ancient life that may have existed on the planet.
10: Tick off your morning to-do list at BP with barista coffee and breakfast snacks. Turn into BP and it's tick done.
9: Updating sport. Essendon has once again headlined the AFL trade period after sending veteran defender Jordan Ridley to Geelong in a bumper deal involving the exchange of four draft picks. The move comes as the Bombers and Cats were two of the three clubs reported to have canvassed a move for Sydney's Nick Blakey, with St Kilda the third. Sydney Roosters coach Trent Robinson has hailed Daniel Tupou as one of the NRL club's all-time greats after the winger announced his retirement. Capo ending his 15-year career on a high after helping the Tricolours win Sunday's grand final against Newcastle. And Lionel Messi has played his final match for Argentina, scoring a penalty and setting up two other goals in a 3-0 friendly win over Benin.
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9: 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And that's the latest on Smooth.
11: Yeah, thanks so much for the update, Mahab. Well, it's nice being up early just before sunrise, maybe getting ready for a spot of exercise, bit of fresh air if it's not too wet at your place. G'day there, it's Nick Michaels here on Smooth Perth, and welcome to our More Music Breakfast Show.

0: Feeling good as we start our Thursday here at Smooth FM Perth. My name is Nick Michaels and this is our More Music Breakfast Show. Up early, maybe grabbing a cuppa, tea, coffee or even a smoothie, whatever your favourite is. Our 6 o'clock news, Maham, coming up in just a moment. And then more of the feel good for Matthew Wilder and Diana Ross.
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5: Good morning. Take it easy on the wet roads today. Slow down and drive to the conditions. Watch out for emergency works in the city. Barrack Street northbound at the Esplanade. Water Corp on site. Mitchell Freeway southbound, building at Burns Beach Road and Warwick Road. North on the Quinano, busy Mortimer Road to Thomas Road. Tocken Highway slow going southbound at Morley Drive. 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That's the latest traffic on Smooth FM Perth.
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0: Good morning, I'm Maham Kashani. The nation's ability to respond to pandemics and biosecurity threats has received a boost, with Labor establishing a five-year partnership between the CSIRO and Moderna. According to the Financial Review, developing vaccines against bacterial threats would be among the types of tasks assigned to the new partnership. This comes as global health authorities demand answers from Russia following the death of a laboratory worker from pneumonic plague. The Defence Force has paused the use of the Supercat vehicle while an investigation is undertaken into the death of an Australian soldier. Corporal Brendan Hanam was killed during a training exercise near Darwin on Monday. The 28-year-old died in a vehicle rollover that injured five other men. Defence Minister Richard Marles says a review will be wide-ranging. Cafes and restaurants have begun lifting prices in response to the RBA's surcharge ban. About 17% of cafes are now charging more for a flat white compared with prices prior to October 1 when the Reserve Bank's ban took effect. The ban was intended to lower prices, but the price hikes appear to be an unintended consequence. And King Charles has visited a high-tech music workshop for young people in a collaboration between his King's Trust charity and technology firm Apple. Pop royalty in the form of Sir Elton John was a special guest at the event in southwest London.
1: Tick off your morning to-do list at BP with barista coffee and breakfast snacks. Turn into BP and it's tick done.
0: Updating sport. Nick Blakey looks increasingly like he's going to be leaving the Swans, set to meet Geelong bosses today. Insiders say the Cats should prioritise signing the Sydney star. Blakey is yet to officially request a trade. The Roosters have held their annual Jack Gibson Medal Awards as a club celebrated winning the NRL and NRLW premierships. Now Fahawu White claimed last night's top individual award, while Taron Aiken won the Women's Player of the Year award. And Sydney Cricket fans are facing the loss of a major summer tradition, with Cricket Australia refusing to guarantee the future of the Pink Test. Chief Executive Todd Greenberg has confirmed the SCG's early January slot is up for discussion once existing broadcast deals expire in 2032.
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0: 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And that's the latest on Smooth.
3: Yeah, thanks so much, Maha. Looks like room for a wet day. G'day there, it's Nick Michaels, and this is our More Music Breakfast Show here on Smooth Perth. Hope you're well, and good luck too if you've got a ticket in tonight's Powerball. Imagine winning $60 million.

0: More music, less talk here at Smooth Perth and Diana Ross. I'm coming out and it's Nick here. Hope you're fighting fit this morning. Showers, 19 for today. It looks like more showers also tomorrow and across the weekend. Then back to sunshine on Monday in time for back to school. On the roads already, let's get a traffic update and we're back with Simply Red on our More Music Breakfast Show.
1: Perth's traffic on Smooth.
2: Take it easy on the wet roads today. Slow down and drive to the conditions. No crashes, lights out or breakdowns to report. Checking the freeways, Mitchell southbound, busy at Burns Beach Road, then Hepburn Ave to Warwick Road. North only Quinana and a pace Thomas Road up past Axel Road. No hassles on the Grey Farmer Freeway both ways. Northbridge Tunnel smooth going eastbound and westbound. Quinana Beach, Patterson Road queued up there northbound approaching Mandurah Road. And in Naval Base, Rockingham Road, busy northbound at Axel Road. That's the latest traffic on Smooth FM Perth.

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23: Oh, that's gone through the shoe.
1: Perth's traffic on Smooth.
0: Take it easy on the wet roads today. Slow down and drive to the conditions. No crashes, lights out or breakdowns to report. On the freeways, Mitchell southbound, busy at Burns Beach Road, then Ridford's Ave to Warwick Road. North on the Quinana underspeed Mortimer Road up to Rowley Road. Quinana Beach, Patterson Road on the brakes northbound at Mandra Road. Naval Base, Rockingham Road are slowing their northbound approaching Anchor Road. No hassles on the Graham Farmer Freeway both ways and the North Ridge Tunnel smooth going eastbound and westbound. That's the latest traffic on Smooth FM Perth.
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0: Good morning, I'm Ahan Kashani. Australia's goal of building 1.2 million homes in 5 years has fallen further out of reach, despite the housing pipeline swelling to a record high. The nation completed over 350,000 dwellings in the first 2 years of the National Housing Accord, which started in July 2024. By the end of June last year, Australia needed to have built 480,000 new homes to be on track to hit the target by mid-2029. The ATO is standing firm on its decision to ban credit cards for tax payments, despite growing unrest from the government and small businesses. The change will come into effect from November 30, with the government criticising the agency for not properly consulting the 250,000 small businesses. Meanwhile, about 17% of 1,500 cafes are now charging more for coffee since the ban on surcharges came into force. Terrifying vision has emerged off the moment a light plane almost crashed on Queensland's Skari Island. Beachgoers watched in shock as a plane nosedived towards tourists before pulling up at the last second. Authorities have urged witnesses to come forward so they can find out exactly what went wrong. And new data claims many Australian teachers don't understand how students learn. Centre for Independent Studies research suggests many educators aren't following best practices. Report author Tricia Jarre says her research demonstrates systemic failure in the education system.
1: Teachers are being asked to deliver evidence-based instruction without being consistently equipped with the professional knowledge needed to do it.
2: Tick off your morning to-do list at BP with barista coffee and breakfast snacks. Turn into BP and it's tick done.
0: Updating sport. Essendon defender Jordan Ridley has joined Geelong as part of a bumper deal involving the exchange of 4 draft picks on day 3 of the AFL trade period. Meanwhile, Nick Blakey looks increasingly like he's going to be leaving the Swans, set to meet Cats bosses today. The home of the traditional Sydney cricket test could change beyond 2032 to accommodate private investment in the BBL. Cricket Australia says potential franchise buyers are pushing for clear window games at the SCG, so international stars can feature in the T20 League. And in the NBL, Melbourne United has beaten the Adelaide 36ers 96-91. Tonight, the Brisbane Bullets take on the Cairns Taipans.
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0: Showers with the top of 19. A shower or two tomorrow, also 19. Cloudy and wet over the weekend. And that's the latest on Smooth.
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0: Flyme Fisher. Love changes everything here at Smooth FM Perth on a rainy day. It's Nick here with the More Music Breakfast Show. Thanks for being on board. Well, showers 19 for today. Looks like more showers also tomorrow and across the weekend. And back to sunshine on Monday. Now, the Burlesque Festival starts tomorrow at the Court Hotel. Also, Mary River Heart Theatre and the Queen's Park Theatre in Geraldton. And, of course, the big gala, the Club Burlesque, at the Heath Ledger Theatre on October 24. Tickets are on sale right now. Well, stay with us. 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
2: Take it easy on the wet roads this morning. Slow down and drive to the conditions. No crashes, lights out or breakdowns to report. On the freeways, Mitchell southbound, busy at Burns Beach Road, then slows Whitford's Ave to Reed Highway. North on the Quinana, patchy around Thomas Road up past Rowley Road. No hassles on the Graham Farmer Freeway both ways. Northbridge Tunnel looking good eastbound and westbound. North Perth, Charles Street, couple of light changes citybound at Vincent Street. Quinana Beach, Patterson Road queued up there northbound approaching Mandra Road. That's the latest traffic on Smooth FM Perth.

0: Feeling good as we start Thursday, October 8th, almost at the end of Mental Health Week. You might have bought a green ribbon to help raise awareness. Well done. 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Nice to have you with us. Our 7 o'clock news and AHUM coming up in just a moment, and then set to play more songs to make us feel good.
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1: Perth's traffic on Smooth.
0: The Mitchell Freeway southbound, slow going Woodfords Ave to Reed Highway. North on the Quinana, busy Thomas Road to Rowley Road, then Leach Highway and Ganning. Tokun Highway on the brakes northbound at Walshboro Road East. Rowe Highway, slow going there northbound Kennewick Link and Tokun Highway, and both directions at Great Eastern Highway Bypass. 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That's the latest traffic on Smooth FM Perth.
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0: Good morning, I'm Ahum Kishani. Figures show rents have flatlined across the country. Domain's quarterly rent report shows combined capital house rents were unchanged, sitting at an average of $700. Chief Economist Nicola Powell says Australians can't handle any more increases.
1: There is only so much that tenants can absorb in terms of those rent rises. And I think after years of really strong rates of rental growth, I think that affordability ceiling has been reached.
0: The ADF has paused the use of the Supercat vehicle while an investigation is undertaken into the death of an Australian soldier near Darwin earlier this week. Corporal Brendan Hannam was killed during a training exercise. Five other men were injured in the incident. The government has criticised the tax office for not consulting with businesses about its credit card ban. The ATO standing firm on its decision to stop accepting credit cards for tax payments after the 30th of November. And King Charles has rubbed shoulders with pop royalty in London. Sir Elton John joined the King at a music workshop for young people, where the pair watched a performance by an up-and-coming singer.
2: Tick off your morning to-do list at BP with barista coffee and breakfast snacks. Turn into BP and it's tick done.
0: Updating sport. Essendon, St Kilda and Geelong have emerged as potential AFL clubs for Nick Blakey. This comes amid reports Sydney star will meet Cats bosses in Victoria today. Meanwhile, Essendon defender Jordan Ridley has joined Geelong as part of a bumper deal involving the exchange of four draft picks. Sydney Roosters great Daniel Tupou has been given an emotional farewell after officially calling time on his 15-year NRL career. And Ukraine's Alina Svitolina is through to the women's quarter final of the China Open after beating American Ann Lee in straight sets.
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0: Showers with the top of 19. A shower or two tomorrow, also 19. Cloudy and wet over the weekend. And that's the latest on Smooth.
4: Yeah, thanks so much, Bahar. Starting our Thursday, some showers around. Hi, it's Nick Michaels with the More Music Breakfast Show. I guess we're looking forward to the weekend. A couple of days to relax and recharge. Let's help get you there with the feel-good songs. Here's Madonna.

0: Your Feel Good Station, Smooth FM Perth, showers 19 for today. It looks like more showers tomorrow and over the weekend, and sunny on Monday for the start of Back to School Week. It's Nick Michaels, the More Music Breakfast Show. Hope you're travelling well. Well, some fantastic movies are opening today, in particular, The Social Reckoning. All about the impact of Facebook and others, plus false information, and how it affects teen mental health, which is the thing at the moment. Starring Jeremy Allen White from Shameless and also The Bear, could be well worth a look over the weekend. Traffic update next, and back with Lou Baker, Mambo number 5, here on Smooth FM Perth.
1: Perth's traffic on Smooth.
2: Watch out for a crash in Kewdale, Orang Road eastbound at President Street. Right lane closed and traffic busy on the approach. A crash causing delays in Netherlands, Stirling Highway westbound at Smythe Road. Debris on the Mitchell Freeway southbound at Hepburn Ave, tree branch in the left lane there. Delay southbound Whitford's Ave to Reed. North on the Quinana underpace Thomas Road to Rowley Road, then crawling Leach Highway and at Canning. Naval Base, Rockingham Road active northbound at Mandra Road to Ankersall Road. And Tongan Highway busy northbound at Walshborough Road East. That's the latest traffic on Smooth FM Perth.
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0: Great to be sharing the morning with you here at Smooth Perth, and it's Nick and the More Music Breakfast Show. We've got you covered with lots of feel-good music as you start your Thursday. Whether you're about to head to work or maybe staying at home doing some chores, there's always something that needs to be done. 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
1: Perth's traffic on Smooth.
16: Watch out for a crash in Netherlands. Stirling Highway is closed. They're westbound from Webster Street to Stanley Street. Emergency crew on site. Traffic very heavy on the approach. Avoid the area. Crashes causing delays in Kewdale, Orang Road eastbound at President Street. Debris on the Mitchell Freeway southbound at Hepburn Ave. Tree branch set in the left lane. Delay southbound Whitford's Ave to Reed, then at Power Street. North on the Quinana, busy Ankersall Road to Raleigh Road, then crawling south straight to Cranford Ave. Tongan Highway, busy northbound at Walshford Road East and southbound at Reed Highway. That's the latest traffic on Smooth FM Perth.
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17: Good morning, I'm Maham Kishani. The federal government has established a five-year partnership linking the expertise of the CSIRO and biotechnology giant Moderna. Industry Minister Tim Ayres has told the Financial Review the deal boosts Australia's capacity to respond to pandemics and biosecurity threats. This comes as global health authorities seek answers from Russia following the death of a laboratory worker from pneumonic plague. Experts say Aussie businesses need better practical training on how to use AI if it's to become a bedrock of the nation's economy. The Chamber of Commerce is expected to tell a government AI inquiry today that business owners are becoming less scared of the technology, but they need more understanding of how to use it in ways that generate innovation and income. A former Bachelor reality TV star is set to apply for bail after being accused of domestic violence offences, including strangulation. Melbourne-based fitness guru Sam Wood has spent several nights in custody on the Sunshine Coast following his weekend arrest. The 46-year-old was charged after police received reports of alleged domestic violence at a Noosa property on Saturday night. At least 24 people, including four children, have been killed in the latest Russian strikes on Ukraine. President Volodymyr Zelensky says Moscow targeted a residential block in the country's north as a birthday gift to Russian President Vladimir Putin. And a new image from Mars has been released showing a dawn over wind-carved cliffs formed billions of years ago. The scene was snapped by NASA's Curiosity rover, which has been searching for ancient life that may have existed on the planet.
3: Tick off your morning to-do list at BP with barista coffee and breakfast snacks. Turn into BP and it's tick done.
17: Updating sport. Essendon, Geelong and St Kilda have reportedly canvassed a move for Sydney's Nick Blakey. Blakey is yet to officially request a trade, but there are reports he'll meet with Cats bosses in Victoria today. Meanwhile, Bombers defender Jordan Ridley has joined Geelong in a bumper deal involving the exchange of four draft picks. Travis Head has accused former Australian players of levelling unfair criticism at the current Test squad, saying the game has changed significantly since they played. The vice-captain taking issue with commentary about the team's batting at a time when averages have dropped worldwide. And John Rahm is quitting LIV Golf due to unacceptable terms, dealing a major blow to the breakaway tour as it attempts to relaunch itself after declaring bankruptcy.
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17: 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A shower or two tomorrow, also 19. Cloudy and wet over the weekend. And that's the latest on Smooth.
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0: ABBA here on Smooth FM Perth, and it's Nick. Great to have your company. You might have seen this on the news. We're sending parcels for Christmas, which is, what, 77 days away. Australia Post says the cut-off date, December 21 for interstate deliveries and December 22 for WA deliveries. And Express Post parcels cut off December 23, but you'll need to lodge the parcels over the counter by 2:30 in the afternoon, so maybe keep that in mind. Back with Miley Cyrus, Lara and Cara. 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
2: Look out for that crash in Netherlands. Stirling Highway remains closed there, westbound from Webster Street to Stanley Street. Emergency services on site, very heavy on the approach, avoid the area. Mitchell Freeway southbound, under speed, Hepburn Ave to Reed Highway. North on the Quinana, active Thomas Road to Rowley Road, then Farrington Road to Cranford Ave. Tocken Highway on the brakes, northbound at Walshboro at East and southbound at Reed Highway. Royal Highway, busy northbound, Kenny McLean to Tonkin, then southbound at Great Eastern Highway Bypass. And through North Perth, Charles Street, active city bound at Vincent Street. That's the latest traffic on Smooth FM Perth.
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0: More music, less talk here at Smooth FM Perth. Deborah Harry, I Want That Man, and Nick Michaels. Good to have you with us on our More Music Breakfast Show. Looks like the showers are moved on for the moment. 8 o'clock update with Maham Kashani in just a sec, and then back with more songs to make us feel good here on Smooth Perth.
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16: Watch out for that crash in Netherlands. Stirling Highway remains closed westbound from Webster Street to Stanley Street. Traffic very heavy on approach. Avoid the area. Breakdown is causing delays in Welshpool. Leach Highway eastbound at Orang Road. Left lane closed. Mitchell southbound busy Hepburn Ave to Reed. North on the Kunana slow from Thomas Road. 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That's the latest traffic on Smooth FM Perth.
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5: Good morning, I'm Mahan Kushani. The nation's ability to respond to pandemics and biosecurity threats has received a boost, with Labor establishing a five-year partnership between the CSIRO and Moderna. According to the Financial Review, developing vaccines against bacterial threats would be among the types of tasks assigned to the new partnership. This comes as global health authorities demand answers from Russia following the death of a laboratory worker from pneumonic plague. The Defence Force has paused the use of the Supercat vehicle while an investigation is undertaken into the death of an Australian soldier. Corporal Brendan Hanam was killed during a training exercise near Darwin on Monday. The 28-year-old died in a vehicle rollover that injured five other men. Defence Minister Richard Marles says a review will be wide-ranging. Cafes and restaurants have begun lifting prices in response to the RBA's surcharge ban. About 17% of cafes are now charging more for a flat white compared with prices prior to October 1 when the Reserve Bank's ban took effect. The ban was intended to lower prices, but the price hikes appear to be an unintended consequence. And King Charles has visited a high-tech music workshop for young people in a collaboration between his King's Trust charity and technology firm Apple. Pop royalty in the form of Sir Elton John was a special guest at the event in southwest London.
8: Tick off your morning to-do list at BP with barista coffee and breakfast snacks. Turn into BP and it's tick done.
5: Updating sport. Nick Blakey looks increasingly like he's going to be leaving the Swans, set to meet Geelong bosses today. Insiders say the Cats should prioritise signing the Sydney star. Blakey is yet to officially request a trade. The Roosters have held their annual Jack Gibson Medal Awards as a club celebrated winning the NRL and NRLW premierships. Nofahu White claimed last night's top individual honour, while Taryn Aiken won the Women's Player of the Year award. And Sydney cricket fans are facing the loss of a major summer tradition with